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it. Say, I got drive, I don't need a car. Money really all that we fiending for. I'm doing things they ain't seen before. Bands ain't dumb, but extreme is all. I'm a demon lord. Fall off what? I ain't seen the horse. Called your bluff, better cite the source. Fame ain't something that I need no more.

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1: Good morning. Premier Rob Lent says he's watching Manitoba's proposed social media ban for youth, but isn't ready to follow suit yet. Manitoba Premier Wab Canoe plans to ban social media and artificial intelligence chatbot platforms for anyone under 16. Lance tells The Guardian the evidence is clear about mental health issues from overusing social media, but he believes the federal government should take the lead on this issue. Lance says provinces don't have the jurisdiction to bring big tech companies into compliance. PEI has banned cell phone use in schools, though. Artificial intelligence moving into classrooms across Atlantic Canada, but educators are setting limits. At Holland College, a new program will weave AI into nearly every course this fall with a focus on using the technology responsibly. At UNB, instructors are restricting AI use for beginners, relying more on in-person and oral testing to protect core learning. However, advanced students are encouraged to use AI tools to handle more complex work, according to CBC. The educators say overuse can weaken critical thinking. Careful use can boost learning. The province is recruiting new correctional officers with applications now open for a subsidized training program. The government says the six-month course delivered with the Atlantic Police Academy begins August 17th. It'll include classroom learning and on-the-job training. Justice Minister Blois Thompson says strong training is key to building a resilient corrections workforce. Graduates will be offered an interview with provincial correctional services. Officials say financial supports may be available to help cover tuition, travel, and childcare costs. The Carney government's announced $1.5 billion in tariff relief in response to Trump's tariffs. The announcement includes creation of a new billion-dollar program under the Business Development Bank to boost the manufacturing sector and a $500 million top-up to the Regional Tariff Response Fund. $50 million will be made available to tariff-hit businesses as three-year low-interest loans. In sports, NHL playoffs, Hurricanes are up two games to none after a 3-2 overtime win against the Flyers. Golden Knights opened their series with the Ducks with a 3-1 win. In baseball, the Jays lost 5-1 to the Rays. Red Sox clipped Detroit 5-4. Yankees blasted Baltimore 12-1. Now you're up to date. I'm Daryl Good.
2: Spud FM weather for Summerside. We're looking at mainly sunny skies today. West winds 20 to 40, becoming southwest 30 to 50. Highs of 21 except 10 along parts of the coast. Clear tonight, lows 11. On Wednesday, sunny, highs 21. On Thursday, rain, windy, highs 13. On Friday, a mix of sun and cloud, highs 14 degrees.
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3: Ocean, baby. Yeah, yeah. Did it again.

And that's Olivia Dean, Man I Need, opening up the 6 o'clock hour on Spot on a Tuesday with Paul M. Good to have you along with me this morning. Hope your day's getting off to a good start. Ariana Grande now in Twilight Zone.

0: And that's Ariana Grande with Twilight Zone on Spot FM. Island Waste Management Corporation says upcoming changes to how Prince Edward Island processes black bin waste are expected to extend the life of the province's only landfill from 9 years to roughly 22. Heather Myers, the corporation's director of operations, said the East Prince Waste Management Facility, home to Island's landfill, has been in operation more than 30 years. She said the landfill's lifespan can be significantly extended thanks to a major expansion at PEI Energy Systems in Charlottetown, which is expected to open in 2028. We would be able to increase the capacity of the landfill once the new facility opens, Myers said. The $180 million expansion project at the Riverside Drive site will create a waste-to-energy plant roughly twice the size of the current facility. Once up and running, it is expected to process up to 90% of the burnable waste generated on Prince Edward Island.
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0: Spot FM weather for Summerside. We're looking at mainly sunny skies today. West winds 20 to 40, becoming southwest 30 to 50. Highs of 21, except 10 along parts of the coast. Clear tonight, lows 11. On Wednesday, sunny, highs 21. On Thursday, rain, windy, highs 13. On Friday, a mix of sun and cloud, highs 14 degrees.
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1: You played it cool and I played it dumb. 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So convincing, you made it look fun. Laugh it off, but the damage is done. Saying, baby, just relax.

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1: Good morning. Gas prices are up at the pumps this morning in IRAC's Tuesday setting, but diesel and furnace oil are unchanged. The price of regular self-serve has risen 3 cents a liter, hitting the $2 mark. Premium up 4.5 cents to 208.6. Diesel remains at 231, and furnace oil maxes out at $1.72.3. The education minister says a motion in the legislature to track student absences caused by bullying is not practical at this time. Minister Robin Croucher says he supports the idea, but has concerns about how it would work. The motion from Green MLA Carla Bernard passed unanimously, calls on the government to add a bullying option to school absence records. Croucher says it's too broad, more details needed about what students are experiencing. Bernard says schools currently have no clear way to record bullying-related absences, according to The Guardian. A survey found 31% of Island students in grades 7 to 12 reported being bullied. That's higher than the national average. The province is moving to allow mixed martial arts and boxing competitions for the first time. A new bill introduced at the legislature would lift the current ban and create a commissioner and oversight council to regulate events. MLA Ernie Hudson says the change has been years in the making and will let Island athletes compete at home. Supporters call it a major step for the sport and local economy, noting fighters now have to travel off-island to compete. Safety remains a key concern, according to CBC, with questions raised about medical coverage. Today is National Day of Awareness for Missing and Murdered Indigenous Women, Girls, and Two-Spirit People. Organizers say events are happening all over the province to mark Red Dress Day, which has been observed since 2010 and began from an art project by Jamie Black, a Métis woman who hung red dresses all over Winnipeg to represent lives lost. Canada's new Governor General will be named by the Prime Minister today. Mary Simon, nearing the end of her 5-year term as the Queen's representative, the first Indigenous person to hold the office. Prime Minister Mark Carney will announce her replacement after King Charles officially approves it, and he has said the new Governor General will be fully bilingual. That was a weak point in Simon's tenure in the office, facing criticism about her lack of proficiency in French, although she speaks English and Inuktitut. She spent a lot of her term focusing on reconciliation between Indigenous and non-Indigenous people, as well as mental health, diversity, and nature. In sports on the ice, Carolina won its second straight against Philadelphia, 3-2 in overtime. Vegas opened its series with Anaheim with a 3-1 win. On the Diamonds, Rays beat the Jays 5-1. Red Sox edged the Tigers 5-4. Yankees bombed Baltimore 12-1. Now you're up to date. I'm Darrell Good.
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4: Spud FM weather for Summerside. We're looking at mainly sunny skies today. West winds 20 to 40, becoming southwest 30 to 50. Highs of 21 except 10 along parts of the coast. Clear tonight, lows 11. On Wednesday, sunny, highs 21. On Thursday, rain, windy, highs 13. On Friday, a mix of sun and cloud, highs 14 degrees.
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Charlotte Cardin, and the song is called The Way We Touch. Here on this Tuesday morning with Paul M. on Spot, here's Hilary Duff and Roommate.

0: It's Hillary Duff and roommates on Spud FM. Time for our Vogue Optical web poll question of the day. Our question is posted over at spud.fm. We'd love to hear from you. So, as we know, Canada Post is trying to save itself. I mean, it just costs a lot of money, and not enough people are using Canada Post. Canada Post is moving to replace some home delivery with community mailboxes. And do you support the move? Yes or no? Now, the Toronto Star says community mailbox delivery is significantly cheaper for Canada Post than door-to-door, costing at about $157 to $162 per year per household, compared to roughly $279 to $284 for home delivery. And this represents a savings of roughly 75% per address, aimed at reducing the corporation's significant financial losses. So, what do you think? Canada Post is moving to replace some home delivery with community mailboxes. Do you support the move? Our question's over at spud.fm. We'd love to hear from you.
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0: Spud FM weather for Summerside. We're looking at mainly sunny skies today. West winds 20 to 40, becoming southwest 30 to 50. Highs of 21 except 10 along parts of the coast. Clear tonight, lows 11. On Wednesday, sunny, highs 21. On Thursday, rain, windy, highs 13. On Friday, a mix of sun and cloud, highs 14 degrees.
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0: Canada's Weekend, Dancing in the Flames on Spud FM with Paul M. Here on this Tuesday, a grieving mother says Air Canada left her fighting for answers and a refund after her 10-year-old daughter died. Now, last summer, Becky Cable Munro booked a surprise trip to see one of Lucy's favorite pop stars, Sabrina Carpenter, play Toronto in November. She bought flights, a hotel, concert tickets for herself and her daughter. She would have been extremely happy, very excited, said the mother from Fall River, Nova Scotia. Lucy never found out about the trip. I kept it a big secret. Unfortunately, I never got to tell her. Lucy died last October in a boating accident in western Nova Scotia. Another five-year-old also died when the boat they were in with an adult and another child overturned. Now, as the mother grieved, a friend stepped in to cancel the mother-daughter trip. What followed, Cable Munro says, was a month-long struggle to get answers and a refund from Air Canada. She says her case shows how bereavement policies can fail grieving families, with experts pointing to lack of compassion support that leaves people to navigate difficult processes alone. Mary Ellen McDonald, an associate professor at McGill in Montreal, who researches bereavement, says policies are often overly procedural since companies rely heavily on automation and layered complaint processes. She says that to make it hard for people to get the support they need, leaving already overwhelming customers to chase answers. This is, obviously, it's just not right that they put people through a lot of trouble when they've had tremendous amount of troubles in their lives here. I don't know why Air Canada, why would they allow that to happen? Why would any company allow that to happen? Is there no compassion anywhere? Anyway, I'm just saying, I'm surprised it happened. I'm surprised somebody in an office somewhere just didn't say, look, let me pick up the phone. Let's just get the right thing done here.
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3: Good morning. Premier Rob Lance says he's watching Manitoba's proposed social media ban for youth, but isn't ready to follow suit yet. Manitoba Premier Wab Kanu plans to ban social media and artificial intelligence chatbot platforms for anyone under 16. Lance tells The Guardian the evidence is clear about mental health issues from overusing social media, but he believes the federal government should take the lead on this issue. Lance says provinces don't have the jurisdiction to bring big tech companies into compliance. PEI has banned cell phone use in schools, though. Artificial intelligence moving into classrooms across Atlantic Canada, but educators are setting limits. At Holland College, a new program will weave AI into nearly every course this fall with a focus on using the technology responsibly. At UNB, instructors are restricting AI use for beginners, relying more on in-person and oral testing to protect core learning. However, advanced students are encouraged to use AI tools to handle more complex work, according to CBC. The educators say overuse can weaken critical thinking. Careful use can boost learning. The province is recruiting new correctional officers with applications now open for a subsidized training program. The government says the six-month course delivered with the Atlantic Police Academy begins August 17th. It'll include classroom learning and on-the-job training. Justice Minister Bloise Thompson says strong training is key to building a resilient corrections workforce. Graduates will be offered an interview with provincial correctional services. Officials say financial supports may be available to help cover tuition, travel, and childcare costs. The Carney government's announced $1.5 billion in tariff relief in response to Trump's tariffs. The announcement includes creation of a new billion-dollar program under the Business Development Bank to boost the manufacturing sector and a $500 million top-up to the Regional Tariff Response Fund. $50 million will be made available to tariff-hit businesses as three-year low-interest loans. In sports, NHL playoffs, Hurricanes are up two games to none after a 3-2 overtime win against the Flyers. Golden Knights opened their series with the Ducks with a 3-1 win. In baseball, the Jays lost 5-1 to the Rays. Red Sox clipped Detroit 5-4. Yankees blasted Baltimore 12-1. Now you're up to date. I'm Daryl Good.
4: Spud FM weather for Summerside. We're looking at mainly sunny skies today. West winds 20 to 40, becoming southwest 30 to 50. Highs of 21 except 10 along parts of the coast. Clear tonight, lows 11. On Wednesday, sunny, highs 21. On Thursday, rain, windy, highs 13. On Friday, a mix of sun and cloud, highs 14 degrees.
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And that's Justin Bieber and Daisies opening up the 7 o'clock hour on Spud with Paul M. Here on this Tuesday morning, here's Sabrina Carpenter. And look, when did you get hot?

0: And that's Sabrina Carpenter. When did you get hot? Here on Sweat FM with Paul M. on this Tuesday morning. Well, it's starting to heat up a little more over in the Strait of Hormuz. Iran said it had forced a U.S. warship to turn back from entering the strait on Monday, although U.S. Central Command quickly denied a report of a missile strike. A senior Iranian official told Reuters that Iran had fired a warning shot and that it was unclear whether the warship had been damaged. Iran's Navy said it had prevented an American Zionist warship entering the strait by issuing a swift and decisive warning. Iran's FARS news agency said two missiles had hit the warship near the port of Jax at the southern entrance to the strait, but denied any warship had been struck. It says its forces were supporting President Donald Trump's Project Freedom, which aims to guide out commercial ships stranded in the Gulf by the U.S.-Israeli war on Iran, and were enforcing a blockade of Iranian ports. Trump gave few details of his plan to aid ships and their crews who have been confined to the vital waterway and are running low on food and other supplies. Shipping companies gave no sign of being ready to resume sailings whatsoever.
1: Boom. 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
0: Spot FM weather for Summerside. We're looking at mainly sunny skies today. West winds 20 to 40, becoming southwest 30 to 50. Highs of 21 except 10 along parts of the coast. Clear tonight, lows 11. On Wednesday, sunny, highs 21. On Thursday, rain, windy, highs 13. On Friday, a mix of sun and cloud, highs 14 degrees.
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0: 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Then at 4, it's Canmore Eagles from Alberta and the Rockland Nationals from Ontario. 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And then the Summerside Western Capitals play the highlight game at 7:30 Thursday night. 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
3: Good morning. Gas prices are up at the pumps this morning in IRAC's Tuesday setting, but diesel and furnace oil are unchanged. The price of regular self-serve has risen 3 cents a liter, hitting the $2 mark. Premium up 4.5 cents to 208.6. Diesel remains at 231, and furnace oil maxes out at $1.72.3. The education minister says a motion in the legislature to track student absences caused by bullying is not practical at this time. Minister Robin Croucher says he supports the idea, but has concerns about how it would work. The motion from Green MLA Carla Bernard passed unanimously, calls on the government to add a bullying option to school absence records. Croucher says it's too broad, more details needed about what students are experiencing. Bernard says schools currently have no clear way to record bullying-related absences, according to The Guardian. A survey found 31% of Island students in grades 7 to 12 reported being bullied. That's higher than the national average. The province is moving to allow mixed martial arts and boxing competitions for the first time. A new bill introduced at the legislature would lift the current ban and create a commissioner and oversight council to regulate events. MLA Ernie Hudson says the change has been years in the making and will let island athletes compete at home. Supporters call it a major step for the sport and local economy, noting fighters now have to travel off island to compete. Safety remains a key concern, according to CBC, with questions raised about medical coverage. Today is National Day of Awareness for Missing and Murdered Indigenous Women, Girls, and Two-Spirit People. Organizers say events are happening all over the province to mark Red Dress Day, which has been observed since 2010 and began from an art project by Jamie Black, a Métis woman who hung red dresses all over Winnipeg to represent lives lost. Canada's new Governor General will be named by the Prime Minister today. Mary Simon, nearing the end of her 5-year term as the Queen's representative, the first Indigenous person to hold the office. Prime Minister Mark Carney will announce a replacement after King Charles officially approves it, and he has said the new Governor General will be fully bilingual. That was a weak point in Simon's tenure in the office, facing criticism about her lack of proficiency in French, although she speaks English and Inuktitut. She spent a lot of her term focusing on reconciliation between Indigenous and non-Indigenous people, as well as mental health, diversity, and nature. In sports on the ice, Carolina won its second straight against Philadelphia, 3-2 in overtime. Vegas opened its series with Anaheim with a 3-1 win. On the diamonds, Rays beat the Jays 5-1. Red Sox edged the Tigers 5-4. Yankees bombed Baltimore 12-1. Now you're up to date. I'm Daryl Good.
4: Spud FM weather for Summerside. We're looking at mainly sunny skies today. West winds 20 to 40, becoming southwest 30 to 50. Highs of 21 except 10 along parts of the coast. Clear tonight, lows 11. On Wednesday, sunny, highs 21. On Thursday, rain, windy, highs 13. On Friday, a mix of sun and cloud, highs 14 degrees.
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0: 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Canada Post is moving to replace some home delivery with community mailboxes. 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Now, of course, we know that community mailbox delivery is significantly cheaper for Canada Post than door-to-door. Canada Post is trying to, well, they're in a terrible deficit situation, so they're trying to save money. So they're moving to replace some home delivery with community mailboxes. 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Our question is over at spud.fm. We'd love to hear from you.
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0: Spud FM weather for Summerside. We're looking at mainly sunny skies today. West winds 20 to 40, becoming southwest 30 to 50. Highs of 21, except 10 along parts of the coast. Clear tonight, lows 11. On Wednesday, sunny, highs 21. On Thursday, rain, windy, highs 13. On Friday, a mix of sun and cloud, highs 14 degrees.
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0: And that's Taylor Swift, Fade of Ophelia on Spud FM. We're heading on up to 8 o'clock on this Tuesday morning. Want to remind you, we have our Mother's Day contest going. You can enter until May the 7th. 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We have some great prizes. Mom could win just a really neat prize package. 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
3: Good morning. Premier Rob Lance says he's watching Manitoba's proposed social media ban for youth, but isn't ready to follow suit yet. Manitoba Premier Wab Kanu plans to ban social media and artificial intelligence chatbot platforms for anyone under 16. Lance tells The Guardian the evidence is clear about mental health issues from overusing social media, but he believes the federal government should take the lead on this issue. Lance says provinces don't have the jurisdiction to bring big tech companies into compliance. PEI has banned cell phone use in schools, though. Artificial intelligence moving into classrooms across Atlantic Canada, but educators are setting limits. At Holland College, a new program will weave AI into nearly every course this fall with a focus on using the technology responsibly. At UNB, instructors are restricting AI use for beginners, relying more on in-person and oral testing to protect core learning. However, advanced students are encouraged to use AI tools to handle more complex work, according to CBC. The educators say overuse can weaken critical thinking. Careful use can boost learning. The province is recruiting new correctional officers with applications now open for a subsidized training program. The government says the six-month course delivered with the Atlantic Police Academy begins August 17th. It'll include classroom learning and on-the-job training. Justice Minister Blois Thompson says strong training is key to building a resilient corrections workforce. Graduates will be offered an interview with provincial correctional services. Officials say financial supports may be available to help cover tuition, travel, and child care costs. The Carney government's announced $1.5 billion in tariff relief in response to Trump's tariffs. The announcement includes creation of a new billion-dollar program under the Business Development Bank to boost the manufacturing sector and a $500 million top-up to the Regional Tariff Response Fund. $50 million will be made available to tariff-hit businesses as three-year low-interest loans. In sports, NHL playoffs, Hurricanes are up two games tonight after a 3-2 overtime win against the Flyers. Golden Knights opened their series with the Ducks with a 3-1 win. In baseball, the Jays lost 5-1 to the Rays. Red Sox clipped Detroit 5-4. Yankees blasted Baltimore 12-1. Now you're up to date. I'm Daryl Good.
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5: Spud FM weather for Summerside. We're looking at mainly sunny skies today. West winds 20 to 40, becoming southwest 30 to 50. Highs of 21, except 10 along parts of the coast. Clear tonight, lows 11. On Wednesday, sunny, highs 21. On Thursday, rain, windy, highs 13. On Friday, a mix of sun and cloud, highs 14 degrees.
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0: And that's Bruno Mars, I Just Might, here on Spud FM with Paul M. On this Tuesday, an 11-year-old boy here on PEI has turned his love of fixing and selling model trains, planes, and automobiles into a business. Strider Reed and his father, Alexander, attended the Shearwater Aviation Museum's Spring Hobby Show in Shearwater, Nova Scotia, on the weekend. Reed stood behind a booth covered with planes, trains, and remote control cars. When I was a little bit younger, my dad got me into model railroading, and from there on, I kind of got into fixing trains, he said. And Strider's dad said his son has taken the hobby to a whole new level. When he was 10, wanting to build a whole business is probably an amazing life lesson, and frankly, better than day-to-day schooling, he said. Strider has been studying for a year the repairs. He received $150 from an entrepreneurship program, and he used the money to buy models, cleaning supplies, and repair supplies to kickstart his business.
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0: Spud FM weather for Summerside. We're looking at mainly sunny skies today. West winds 20 to 40, becoming southwest 30 to 50. Highs of 21 except 10 along parts of the coast. Clear tonight, lows 11. On Wednesday, sunny, highs 21. On Thursday, rain, windy, highs 13. On Friday, a mix of sun and cloud, highs 14 degrees.
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4: Good morning. Gas prices are up at the pumps this morning in IRAC's Tuesday setting, but diesel and furnace oil are unchanged. The price of regular self-serve has risen 3 cents a liter, hitting the $2 mark. Premium up 4.5 cents to 208.6. Diesel remains at 231, and furnace oil maxes out at $1.72.3. The education minister says a motion in the legislature to track student absences caused by bullying is not practical at this time. Minister Robin Croucher says he supports the idea, but has concerns about how it would work. The motion from Green MLA Carla Bernard passed unanimously, calls on the government to add a bullying option to school absence records. Croucher says it's too broad. More details needed about what students are experiencing. Bernard says schools currently have no clear way to record bullying-related absences, according to The Guardian. A survey found 31% of Island students in grades 7 to 12 reported being bullied. That's higher than the national average. The province is moving to allow mixed martial arts and boxing competitions for the first time. A new bill introduced at the legislature would lift the current ban and create a commissioner and oversight council to regulate events. MLA Ernie Hudson says the change has been years in the making and will let island athletes compete at home. Supporters call it a major step for the sport and local economy, noting fighters now have to travel off-island to compete. Safety remains a key concern, according to CBC, with questions raised about medical coverage. Today is National Day of Awareness for Missing and Murdered Indigenous Women, Girls, and Two-Spirit People. Organizers say events are happening all over the province to mark Red Dress Day, which has been observed since 2010 and began from an art project by Jamie Black, a Métis woman who hung red dresses all over Winnipeg to represent lives lost. Canada's new Governor General will be named by the Prime Minister today. Mary Simon, nearing the end of her 5-year term as the Queen's representative, the first Indigenous person to hold the office. Prime Minister Mark Carney will announce a replacement after King Charles officially approves it, and he has said the new Governor General will be fully bilingual. That was a weak point in Simon's tenure in the office, facing criticism about her lack of proficiency in French, although she speaks English and Inuktitut. She spent a lot of her term focusing on reconciliation between Indigenous and non-Indigenous people, as well as mental health, diversity, and nature. In sports on the ice, Carolina won its second straight against Philadelphia, 3-2 in overtime. Vegas opened its series with Anaheim with a 3-1 win. On the diamonds, Rays beat the Jays 5-1. Red Sox edged the Tigers 5-4. Yankees bombed Baltimore 12-1. Now you're up to date. I'm Daryl Good.
5: Spud FM weather for Summerside. We're looking at mainly sunny skies today. West winds 20 to 40, becoming southwest 30 to 50. Highs of 21 except 10 along parts of the coast. Clear tonight, lows 11. On Wednesday, sunny, highs 21. On Thursday, rain, windy, highs 13. On Friday, a mix of sun and cloud, highs 14 degrees.
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turn a dance floor into a runway. 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

0: And that's Teddy and I, Hope on Spud FM. Time for our Vogue Optical web poll question of the day. Canada Post is moving to replace some home delivery with community mailboxes. It's just a lot cheaper, and Canada Post, big trouble financially. So do you support the move? Yes or no? Our question is over at spud.fm. We'd love to hear from you. Yesterday, we left you with the question, yesterday being May the 4th. That means that yesterday was May the 4th Be With You Day. Now, from the original three movies, what is your favorite Star Wars film? And we had Star Wars, The Empire Strikes Back, and Return of the Jedi. It was split 50-50, Star Wars and Return of the Jedi. They were the two that were mentioned.
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0: Spud FM weather for Summerside. We're looking at mainly sunny skies today. West winds 20 to 40, becoming southwest 30 to 50. Highs of 21, except 10 along parts of the coast. Clear tonight, lows 11. On Wednesday, sunny, highs 21. On Thursday, rain, windy, highs 13. On Friday, a mix of sun and cloud, highs 14 degrees.
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0: And that's the music from Cardi B, along with Maroon 5 and Girls Like You. Here's Adam Rodway and Runaround.
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0: See, this is the type of joint you gotta dedicate to somebody. 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Young Money.
1: Yeah, that's Drake, Canada's Drake, Best I Ever Had. That opens up the 9 o'clock hour on Spud with Paul M. Here on this Tuesday, Ray now, and Where's My Husband?

0: You that is Rihanna, and Where Have You Been? Spud FM with Paul M. checking in with you on this Tuesday. And the U.S. military said two of its guided missile destroyers had entered the Persian Gulf Monday to break Iran's blockade of the Strait of Hormuz, and that two merchant vessels had made it through the strait. Those U.S. flagged vessels are safely headed on their journey, said the U.S. Central Command. Iran said earlier on Monday it had prevented a U.S. warship from entering the Gulf. The semi-official Fars news agency said two missiles had hit the warship near the port of Jask at the southern entrance to the strait. Meanwhile, CENTCOM denied that any warship had been struck. Now, a senior Iranian official said Iran had fired a warning shot, and it was unclear whether the warship had been damaged. Now, CENTCOM said its forces are supporting President Donald Trump's Project Freedom, which aims to guide out commercial ships stranded in the Gulf while enforcing the U.S. blockade of Iranian ports.
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0: Spud FM weather for Summerside. We're looking at mainly sunny skies today. West winds 20 to 40, becoming southwest 30 to 50. Highs of 21 except 10 along parts of the coast. Clear tonight, lows 11. On Wednesday, sunny, highs 21. On Thursday, rain, windy, highs 13. On Friday, a mix of sun and cloud, highs 14 degrees.
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And that's Charlotte Cardin with 99 Nights, opening up the 10 o'clock hour on Spud with Paul M. Here on this Tuesday morning, here's Taylor Swift.

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That is the Swedish House Mafia and Moth to a Flame here on a Tuesday on Spud. Miles Smith now. Nice to meet you.

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1: That's Down with Webster, your man on Spud FM with Paul M. Just want to let you know that on May the 7th, that's coming up this week, of course, May the 7th. And as we take a peek at the calendar, we see that May the 7th is Thursday. So coming up on Thursday, here in the city of Summerside, a planned power interruption for residents of Hillcrest area. The outage is required to facilitate load shifting. Work will be conducted on Arnett Avenue between Arcona and High Street. Traffic personnel will be in place. Outage notes include power outage will occur between 9 in the morning and 12 noon. All right, that's on Thursday. Some addresses immediately outside the area may experience intermittent power interruptions during this time. Visit your City of Summerside's website for the outage map and for more information.
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1: Spud FM weather for Summerside. We're looking at mainly sunny skies today. West winds 20 to 40, becoming southwest 30 to 50. Highs of 21, except 10 along parts of the coast. Clear tonight, lows 11. On Wednesday, sunny, highs 21. On Thursday, rain, windy, highs 13. On Friday, a mix of sun and cloud, highs 14 degrees.
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And that's Olivia Dean and Man I Need on Spud FM. That opens up the 11 o'clock hour here on a Tuesday morning. Avril Lavigne now, Skater Boy.

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0: And that's Ariana Grande with Break Free on Spud FM. 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
0: Spud FM weather for Summerside. We're looking at mainly sunny skies today. West winds 20 to 40, becoming southwest 30 to 50. Highs of 21 except 10 along parts of the coast. Clear tonight, lows 11. On Wednesday, sunny, highs 21. On Thursday, rain, windy, highs 13. On Friday, a mix of sun and cloud, highs 14 degrees.
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0: If this program seems to be going by too fast, press the pause button. Pause button. And rewind the tape a little. 5, 4, 3, 2, 1.
1: Yes! Back in the day, replay.

Happy Tuesday. It's Josh with your Back in the Day replay. That's the Fugees and Killing Me Softly. You know, that song brought Roberta Flack's 1973 classic back to the top of the charts over 20 years later. And now it's cemented as a legend with our Back in the Day replay. I can only count to five, but that's going to be okay for the next song. Five is the only UK boy band to have all of their first 11 singles reach a top 10.

0: 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On this day in 1992, alt-rock band Radiohead released their debut extended play EP titled Drill. Now, the record got them their first national radio exposure, and it peaked at number 101 across the pond. More with your Back in the Day replay coming up.
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Hope your Tuesday lunch break going well. Josh with your back in the day replay, O-Town and Liquid Dreams. You know, that band, it's one of the boy bands from back in the day that sometimes you forget about. You know, you think of NSYNC, you think maybe of Five, you think of the Backstreet Boys. O-Town formed on the reality show Making the Band. Yeah. Oh, that was a classic. Here's Eagle Eye Cherry. This song's huge, right? Now, Eagle Eye Cherry is the son of jazz trumpeter Don Cherry. No, not the hockey guy, Don Cherry, okay? You're saved tonight. Part of your back of the day replay.

0: Hey, it's Josh with your Back in the Day replay. On this day in 2001, British pop group S Club 7 scored their third domestic number one hit. That song was called Don't Stop Movin'. More with your Back in the Day replay coming up.
1: Boom, just like that. 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
4: Spud FM weather for Summerside, and we're looking at mainly sunny skies today. West winds 20 to 40, becoming southwest 30 to 50, highs 21 except 10 along parts of the coast. Clear tonight, becoming partly cloudy overnight, southwest winds 30 to 50, lows 14. On Wednesday, cloudy, clearing late in the morning. Winds coming from the southwest 40 to 60, highs 20, except 14 along parts of the coast. On Thursday, rain, windy, highs 12. And then on Friday, a mix of sun and cloud, highs 12 degrees.
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0: Hey, it's Josh with your Back in the Day replay. On this day in the year 2000, a movie was released about a dude who was seeking revenge for the murder of his family by a power-hungry and corrupt son of an emperor. You know the story. Maximus rises from his ranks as a slave to become a fighter in the gladiatorial arena, starring Russell Crowe and Joaquin Phoenix. Gladiator debuted on this day in 2000.
1: I'm required to kill, so I kill.
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4: Spud FM weather for Summerside, and we're looking at mainly sunny skies today. West winds 20 to 40, becoming southwest 30 to 50, highs 21 except 10 along parts of the coast. Clear tonight, becoming partly cloudy overnight, southwest winds 30 to 50, lows 14. On Wednesday, cloudy, clearing late in the morning, winds coming from the southwest 40 to 60, highs 20 except 14 along parts of the coast. On Thursday, rain, windy, highs 12. And then on Friday, a mix of sun and cloud, highs 12 degrees.
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0: Good afternoon. I am Heather. Welcome to Tuesday, May 5th. It's a Revenge of the 5th. It's the 125th day of the year. There are 240 days remaining until the end of the year. 5 days left until Mother's Day and 13 days left until the May long weekend.
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1: Spud FM weather for Summerside. A mainly sunny afternoon with winds from the southwest 30 to 50, highs 21. Clear tonight, becoming partly cloudy overnight. Winds from the southwest 40 to 60, lows 14. On Wednesday, cloudy but clearing later in the afternoon. Southwest winds 40 to 60, highs 20. Rain Thursday, windy, highs 12. And then on Friday, a mix of sun and cloud with highs 11.
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0: 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You heard Freya Sky and Tegan and Sarah before that. We've got Reve on the way.
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1: 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We're getting closer to Mother's Day, and we still have our Mother's Day contest happening. 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

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So a female trainer won the Kentucky Derby. Well, her horse did. First women, a female trainer in the history to win, the Kentucky Derby. Golden Tempo charged from the back of the pack to win the race. It was listed as a 23-1 underdog to win the Derby. Sherry DeVoe is the first woman to train a Kentucky Derby winner. Tempo was in last place for most of the race. If you haven't seen the video, you should check

0: 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This is really good. And then when the horse wins, it's pretty incredible to watch.
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1: And good afternoon. Prime Minister Mark Carney has selected a new Governor General.
2: I'm very pleased to announce that on my recommendation, His Majesty has approved the appointment of the Honorable Louise Arbour as the 31st Governor General of Canada.
1: Arbour is bilingual Francophone who served as UN Human Rights Commissioner and prosecuted war crimes in Rwanda and Yugoslavia. Arbour will serve as the King's representative and Commander-in-Chief of the Canadian Armed Forces. She is replacing Mary Simon, the first Indigenous person to hold the office, whose five-year term is ending in July. Abigail First Nation has signed a first-of-its-kind agreement to become a formal partner in delivering emergency services on the island. The 10-year deal allows First Nation to help guide the province's emergency measures organization during crises like storms and wildfires and floods. Chief Junior Gould calls it a big day for reconciliation and sovereignty. Now, the community's emergency manager says the agreement provides training and support. The provincial justice minister says adding this layer of preparedness is critical as weather events become more severe. An on-demand accessible taxi service is coming to parts of Prince Edward Island. A one-year pilot project will launch in June, offering a wheelchair accessible van operating 7 days a week. The province, along with Charlottetown, Stratford, and Cornwall, is investing more than $216,000 in the service. Barb Ramsey tells The Guardian the goal is to give people with mobility challenges more independence and flexibility. Advocates say the service is long overdue, replacing a system that often required booking days in advance. Officials will track usage to determine if the program becomes permanent. Well, gas prices on the island hit $2 a liter. Regular self-serve gas jumped 3.5 cents overnight, bringing the minimum price to $2 a liter. Diesel remains unchanged at $2.31. A vigil is being held on Parliament Hill today, honoring missing and murdered Indigenous women, girls, and Two-Spirit people. Family members and advocates are marking Red Dress Day with a gathering and press conference in Ottawa. The event is being led by Bridget Tolley, founder of Families of Sisters in Spirit. There were speakers remembering loved ones and reflecting on progress since the National Inquiry a decade ago. The red dress symbol was inspired by Jamie Black, whose 2010 art installation raised awareness of the issue right across Canada. Well, Canada ranks 20th in the latest International Press Freedom Rankings. The annual rankings are compiled by Reuters and Reporters Without Borders. It assesses several factors facing journalists, including political, legislative, and financial constraints, as well as the personal safety of reporters. Canada moved up one spot in the 2026 ratings to 20th, scoring on par with other top press freedom nations in most categories, but held back by economic constraints, such as the ability to start or maintain a media outlet. The United States continued its steady decline down the press freedom rankings, now sitting at 64th, behind countries like Botswana and Liberia. The U.S. posted low scores across legislative, political, and economic factors that limit the press's freedom. Norway was again number one in the press freedom list, followed by the Netherlands, Estonia, Denmark, and Sweden. In sports in the NHL playoffs, the Avalanche are looking for their second straight win against the Wild. PWHL playoffs, Montreal Victoire looking to pull even with Minnesota Frost in Game 2 of their semi. And in baseball, the Jays are in Tampa Bay, Red Sox visit Detroit, and the Yankees host Texas. Now you're up to date. I'm Sheldon McLeod.
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Spud FM weather for Summerside. We're looking at clear skies tonight, becoming partly cloudy overnight. Winds from the southwest 40, gusting to 60. Lows of 14 tonight. On Wednesday, cloudy, clearing late in the afternoon. Winds from the southwest 40 to 60, highs 20. On Thursday, rain, windy, highs 12. And then on Friday, a mix of sun and cloud, highs 11.

0: It's Justin Bieber's Yukon on 102 Spud FM. Good evening. I've got your celebrity birthdays on the way. Lots of great music, of course. And the average person does this twice a week at work. What is it? I love that answer. In the 5 o'clock hour, the average person does this twice a week at work. What is it?
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0: 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If you are celebrating a birthday today, first of all, happy birthday to you. You're also celebrating with Adele is 38. Brooke Hogan is also 38. Man of Steel, Henry Cavill is 43. Vanessa Bryant is 44. And MTV News correspondent Kurt Loder is 81. If you're celebrating a birthday, happy birthday to you. I hope you have your cake and eat it too.
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0: 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Information update on the way. I will talk to you on the other side of the 5 o'clock hour after you hear from Koozie C, Sabrina Carpenter, Taylor Swift, and Benson Boone.
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3: And good afternoon. Prime Minister Mark Carney has named former Supreme Court Justice Louise Arbour as Canada's 31st Governor General. Arbour has also served as the UN Human Rights Commissioner and prosecuted war crimes in Rwanda and Yugoslavia. She says she's mindful of the legacy that she's stepping into.
4: Canada is a wonderful country, shaped by its diversity of people, of perspectives and experiences, but I think shaped also mostly by a common respect for strong public institutions and for the rule of law. Above all, we all strive to provide for each other in a spirit of equality and generosity.
3: Arbour will be replacing Mary Simon, Canada's first Indigenous Governor General, who reaches the five-year mark of her tenure in July. The man has died outside the province house after efforts to revive him were not successful. Police in Charlottetown say they received a call Saturday afternoon about an unresponsive male outside the building. An off-duty police officer and a bystander performed CPR. Police and paramedics also responded. Authorities say the death is sudden but not considered suspicious. A successful affordable housing program on the island has been paused, even though it added more than 250 units. Housing Minister Kent Dollar says the $20 million community expansion program met its goals, but is now on ice as government resets its housing focus. The program let three community organizations buy rental units and lower the rents. The Green Party leader says it makes no sense to pause a program that is working, according to The Guardian. The minister says the government wants to reduce the social housing registry, but new figures show that registry has actually grown in the past year. Two former island finance ministers say there is still value in delivering a budget, even if the numbers are off. The province's deficit is now forecast to reach about $450 million, much higher than originally forecast or projected. Former finance minister Alan Roach says small things like gas prices going up can throw off a budget. Pat Mella, who's also in the past held the role, says the goal of the government is not profit but creating opportunities, which sometimes requires taking risks. An economist, Mosier Lander, tells CBC the key question is not the size of the deficit, but how the government ran it. Statistics Canada is continuing the hiring process for around 32,000 census jobs across the country. Hear more now from Jen Nicholson.
5: Applicants must have reached the age of majority in their current province or territory, be a Canadian citizen or permanent resident, or possess a valid work permit and reside in Canada. A government release says census jobs require employees to go door-to-door to obtain completed questionnaires as enumerators. Crew leaders are also required to lead and supervise a team of enumerators. To be hired, you must successfully complete an initial screening, a reference check, an interview, and security screening. More information and the online application can be found online at census.gc.ca. For MBS News, I'm Jen Nicholson.
3: Environment Canada says it's moving to an AI-driven weather forecasting model. The federal agency says the new system will combine traditional scientific forecasting with artificial intelligence that analyzes years of data in minutes. Environment and Climate Change Canada scientist Syed Hussain telling CTV, while Canadians are unlikely to notice much change in daily forecasts, the new model could result in earlier warnings for dangerous weather. And he says those earlier warnings could save both lives and property. In sports, in the NHL playoffs, the Avalanche looking for their second straight win against the Wild. In the PWHL playoffs, Montreal Victoire are looking to pull even with Minnesota Frost in Game 2 of their semi. And in baseball, the Jays are in Tampa Bay. Red Sox visit Detroit. The Yankees host Texas. And now you're up to date. I'm Sheldon McLeod.
6: Spud FM weather for Summerside. Clear tonight, becoming partly cloudy overnight. Winds from the southwest 30 to 50. Lows 14 on Wednesday, cloudy but clearing late in the morning. Southwest winds 40 to 60, highs 20, except 14 along parts of the coast. And then on Thursday, rain, windy, and highs 12. On Friday, a mix of sun and cloud, highs 11 degrees.
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0: Sometimes it just takes one song to pick you up. 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
1: Olivia Rodrigo and Good For You, 102 Spud FM. Good evening if you're on your way home from work. I hope you have a safe commute. If you're already at home, welcome to Tuesday evening. If you're still at the office or at work, hang in there. Hopefully you don't have too much longer to go. Going to take a little look back what happened on this day in history coming up. And the average person does this twice a week at work. What is it? It's arrives late.
2: Oh, just like that. It's Van Cameron here from the Summerside Raceway. 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

0: Smith Nalhorn and drive safe. And I hope you're doing that as we speak. And you're listening to 102 Spud FM. Let's take a little look back what happened on this day in history. In 1904, Cy Young pitched baseball's first perfect game. On this day in 1921, the perfume Chanel No. 5 was released. On this day in 1934, the Three Stooges short is released. You may not know who the Three Stooges is, but they are funny. And it was on this day in 2023 that the World Health Organization declares the end of the COVID-19 pandemic as a global health emergency.
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4: Spud FM weather for Summerside. Clear tonight, becoming partly cloudy overnight. Winds from the southwest 30 to 50, lows 14. On Wednesday, cloudy but clearing late in the morning. Southwest winds 40 to 60, highs 20 except 14 along parts of the coast. And then on Thursday, rain, windy, and highs 12. On Friday, a mix of sun and cloud, highs 11 degrees.
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7: Spud FM weather for Summerside, clear tonight, becoming partly cloudy overnight. Winds from the southwest 30 to 50, lows 14. On Wednesday, cloudy but clearing late in the morning. Southwest winds 40 to 60, highs 20 except 14 along parts of the coast. And then on Thursday, rain, windy, and highs 12. On Friday, a mix of sun and cloud, highs 11 degrees.
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I can turn a mad hoe into a fan. 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